Thanks the ladies, thanks the ladies, thanks the ladies, thanks the ladies, thanks the ladies, thanks the ladies, thanks the ladies, thanks the ladies, thanks the ladies, thanks the ladies, thanks the ladies, thanks the ladies, thanks the ladies, thanks the ladies, thanks the ladies, thanks the ladies, thanks the ladies, thanks the ladies, thanks the ladies, thanks the ladies, thanks the ladies, thanks the ladies, thanks the ladies, thanks the ladies, thanks the ladies, thanks the ladies, thanks the ladies, thanks the ladies, thanks the ladies, thanks the ladies, thanks the ladies, thanks the ladies, thanks the ladies, thanks the ladies, thanks the ladies, thanks the ladies, thanks the ladies, thanks the ladies, thanks the ladies, thanks the ladies, thanks the ladies, thanks the ladies, thanks the ladies, thanks the ladies, thanks the ladies, thanks the ladies, thanks the ladies, th